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2: Jason Isbell has such a distinctive songwriting voice. What was that like?
3: Oh man. Well, we would love to write a song with him, but I think he's one of the most prolific of our time as a songwriter. But he and Gina have been making records together for so long, and when we found this song called The Door that Waylon Payne and Clint Daniels wrote, and Ken Hart, we just thought of Jason. She really thought of him first, because we were talking about, what if just one person, is it one of us that just plays acoustic, or do we have somebody come in and, you know, that it's their, like, signature thing? And so she's like, what if we get Jason? And we knew he would have to love the song, and he did. He really, really liked the song. And, yeah, it was fun because we just sang in the room in the studio across from him while he was creating all those parts. And, again, a dying art of just, you know, what we can do with our voices, and luckily his hands.
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1: 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It's just business. 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
0: So every group has disagreements at some point, with you guys being pretty much a family for forever now. Who wins when four of you are in disagreement? I gotta know.
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3: 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What? Guys don't win.
4: Well, that could also be a secret to the success.
2: No.
5: This is why it works, you know, like a good marriage.
0: Right. I'm going to tell you the secret to a good marriage right now that my grandfather told every single
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0: of
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0: us
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0: Before we got married. 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
4: Oh, there you go.
2: See, as long as you know that, everything works out fine.
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I love what Thomas Rhett said about his wife, Lauren, because let's face it, he's a celebrity. She's in the whole mix, could have pretty much anything she wants, right? But he says she craves simplicity. That's something to be admired right there. Here's it goes like this.

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1: Luke Holmes is officially a Disney character. He made his voice acting debut on the season 5 premiere of Big City Greens. He plays Rusty Twang, a country superstar, and even sings a brand new song called Watch Out for the Greens. Luke says having 3 little boys at home made this a no-brainer, and that this will be way cooler in their eyes than anything else he's ever done. Megan Maroney popped up at a Raising Cane's in Michigan, surprising fans in the drive-thru. She joked she'd be a personality hire. She teamed up with Cane's on an exclusive pink rhinestone tumbler and a sparkly cup available with a meal. And Willie Nelson and Neil Young just announced 2 co-headlining shows with opener Ty Myers, September 22nd in Bridgeport, Connecticut, and September 24th in Philadelphia. That's your Country Nights Live news update. I'm Bev Rainey.
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this Wednesday and then on Friday, Little Big Town's going to be joining us. Right now, newcomer to the scene, Jacob Hackworth. Here's What Took You So Long. This is Country Nights Live. You told me.

The Cloud Nine tour for Megan Maroney, officially over. Ended this past week in Colorado. Rescheduled show. So what do we get next year? Two nights at every arena? I think that's where we're headed.

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0: Great news for degenerates. I'm Justin. It's the Overnight Ride. I'm only kidding. But good news for us kids who had imaginations while we were children. I don't know if it's good news or just maybe the most clever marketing of all time. It is currently Summerween. It's a new phrase. I don't love it, but the Halloween stuff is already out. Halloween stuff is launching, and pumpkin spice is already back at Starbucks. But PBR, they're doing something a little weird this year. They have a limited edition Friday the 13th collaboration, Pabst Blue Ribbon. 12-pack packaging. You know what it does? After you drink all the beers, it becomes wearable, and it's a Jason Voorhees hockey mask. Now, you have to cut out the mask, or you can just put the pack on your head. PBR does suggest adding an extra hole so you can drink through it. Oh, wait, so you pour all the beer out, then you put the mask on, and then you drink it. Ah, this makes the party even better. Now, why is it good news? For degenerates, not really. For kids who had really, really good imagination as kids. If you're with your parents, they go through a case of beer. It was impossible not to put the cardboard from the beer on your head. Like, you want it to look like a warrior. You want it to look like a knight of the round table. I'm Knight Keystone Light. So PBR knows their marketing. Pabst Blue Ribbon knows their marketing. They know us kids who now are of beer drinking age, well into beer drinking age. Used to put these cases on our head. And now they're trying to sell us even more beer.
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1: 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And you know something? He's right. I've been

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1: That's right, Trini Triggs with the Cajun Country Crew on this Monday morning, last day of August. Good morning, guys. If you're out and about and driving around, make sure you drive safely. Seatbelts are on, cell phones are down, radio station up. Trini Triggs in the hot seat until 10 a.m. this morning. Let's be your favorite country song. So touch that down.

0: Zach Tom. Hey, guys, good morning. It is yours truly, a.k.a. Tequila Cowboy. What a weekend. OMG. Starting actually on Friday, man. I had a big old weekend out of town, down south in Baton Rouge. I'm going to talk all about that this morning, man. It was a fun, fun time with my wife and her family, and I met so many people on her family's side. It was just incredible watching volleyball, female volleyball, college volleyball at that. And I'll tell you what, if you've never been to a volleyball game, college volleyball game, professional volleyball game by females or males, it is nonstop. It is lit and it's killer.
1: The world is mourning the loss of the legendary singer, songwriter, and entertainer, Dolly Parton, who has died at the age of 80.
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1: Born in 1946 in Tennessee, Dolly grew up the fourth of 12 children in a poor farming community, turning songs born from hardship into some of the most beloved music ever written.
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It is a time machine on a Monday morning, back to 80s, 90s country. Norma Jean Riley, Diamond Rio for you right there. Hey, guys, hope you had a fantastic weekend. Ready to take on the work week. We got to do it anyway. Somebody's got to do it, right? It might as well be us, right? The positive attitude. Woke up on the right side of the bed, ready to provide for your families. 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

I got the good news. The good news is that we're still here, right? We're still here on this side of the earth. We should be thankful for that. That's the good news Shibuzi's talking about right there. Hey, guys, it is yours truly, Trini Tricks. This guy right here, Bailey Zimmerman, 6 number one songs, I think, in a row. Who does that? 6 number one songs in a row. Here he is with his recent number one song, Chevy Silverado, Bailey Zimmerman on All American Country. Good morning. Wow.

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That's an All-American Country Crew. 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

0: It is the morning show, and I'm Trini Triggs, a.k.a. Tequila Cowboy, with the Cajun Country Crew here on the second level of the Louisiana Boardwalk. Good morning to you guys. Hope you had a fabulous weekend. I hope you did whatever you did it with the family, the kids, the grandkids, whatever that might be, whether it's during the daytime or at night. I love when you incorporate and let it be whatever your plans are to be a part of the kids, the young kids, the older kids, teenagers and stuff like that. Let them be a part of your life. Make them feel special, right? Absolutely. Don't come home from work. Oh, I'm just want to be tired. You work so much, you don't have no time for the kids. Make time for the young ones.
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1: It is the morning show, All American Country with Tony Triggs. Hey guys, good morning to you for on and for your commute to work this morning. Be sure you drive safely. Seatbelts are on, cell phones are down, and watch out how you drive. Don't drive with a knee. Don't drive with one eye open, one eye closed. You're doing your eyeliner. None of that. Don't do it. I love this. On a music mayhem, the world has officially lost the light and darkness of music. Check out what they wrote. Dolly Parton and Ozzy Osbourne are two legends from completely different worlds. I agree. Yet both had an extraordinary ability to make us feel something through their music. One brought warmth, hope, love, and just an incredible smile. One brought rebellion, darkness, unapologetic rock and roll. Ozzy Osbourne. There it is right there, guys. I like how they kind of put that together but separated it, right? May they both rest in heaven. Here's Ella Langley.
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One has tons of folks following us, but we have a new page. 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That's the one you need to go follow. Look for that one. The one with the least amount of followers, maybe like 2,000. We'll try to get it back up to where the other one is, and we will do that with your help. So go do that now. 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Scroll

0: from Jolene, and here you come again to I Will Always Love You and 9 to 5. Her extraordinary songwriting and unmistakable voice made her a global superstar. 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

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It is National Matchmaker Day today, so I'm going to match you up with somebody. Or you can go to one of those sites. They have those sites. I would never go to one of those sites. I have friends that go to those sites where you look for a date and somebody that's compatible to you, like, type in, okay, they like things like, you know, walks in the park, picnics, going to movies, reading books, all of that. So you go find your perfect match on all these different social media pages. So you can match yourself up that way. Sometimes friends like me can match you with the perfect person that I know. Like, okay, I got a friend that's just like you. But then again, opposite attracts sometimes. I don't know. Anyway, hey guys, good morning. It's Trini Triggs on National Matchmaker Day.

0: It is Morning Show, Trinity Triggs, 101.1 KRMD. If you got a birthday today on the last day of August, I don't think it's a Leo. I think we switched out of being Leo, because I'm a Leo. I'm at the beginning of August. So at the end of August, it's not a Leo. I forget what it goes into. But anyway, happy birthday to you if you got a birthday today on August 31st. And if you know somebody celebrating a birthday today, be sure to wish them a happy birthday on their special day. You know, your immediate family, and then, of course, your cousins, uncles, aunts, and pookie them. Yeah. Co-workers, neighbors, the milkman. Do they still have milkmen and women that come and drop milk off at the door, like in little country towns? Interesting. I'm about to look that up. Anyway, happy birthday to you.
1: The world is mourning the loss of the legendary singer, songwriter, and entertainer, Dolly Parton, who has died at the age of 80.
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1: Born in 1946 in Tennessee, Dolly grew up the fourth of 12 children in a poor farming community, turning songs born from hardship into some of the most beloved music ever written.
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1: From Jolene and Here You Come Again to I Will Always Love You and 9 to 5, her extraordinary songwriting and unmistakable voice made her a global superstar. A member of the Country Music Hall of Fame and Rock and Roll Hall of Fame, Dolly won 11 Grammys, sold more than 100 million records, and became a successful actress, businesswoman, and philanthropist. We remember Dolly Parton.
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0: I'm NBC6 meteorologist Josh Morse with your Monday weather update. We'll have clear and sunny skies through the morning with temperatures warming from the mid-70s at sunrise to a high of 98 this afternoon. We'll be mostly sunny to partly cloudy and rain looks unlikely later today. Expecting similar weather tomorrow, there will be a slight chance of rain returning Tuesday and Wednesday. For NBC6, I'm meteorologist Josh Morse.
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1: It is the morning show. Trini Triggs, a.k.a. Tequila Cowboy, here on the second level of the Louisiana Boardwalk. Good morning to you. Hope your morning is off to a fantastic start. What did you do the weekend? What did you get into? I tell you what, my wife and I, Brooke, and her mom and her brother, we all drove down to New Orleans to support and root on Amina. Amina is an incredible volleyball player from Orlando, Florida, but she plays with Wake Forest Women's Volleyball. She is the She's an outside hitter. Well, you know, smashes the ball down. She played an incredible game against LSU on Friday night. It was a battle back and forth, back and forth. LSU won by the skin of their teeth and a chinny chin chin for the win. And then on Saturday, Wake Forest, Amina's team played against Houston, Texas, and he got the W at the end of the game. Amina's dad played in the NBA. They're all super tall, incredible people. I think he was drafted by, the Nuggets, and then traded to the Toronto Raptors, played Dallas Mavericks, the Hawks, Los Angeles Clippers, all of those. And her mom is super talented, too. Nicole played soccer throughout college and all that. But talented family. Her sister plays volleyball. Her brother is into basketball. And they're all skyscrapers. And it was a fantastic weekend. And I got a chance to meet a lot of folks I haven't met before on my wife's sister's husband side of the family. It was a great time down there in Baton Rouge. Hey guys, good morning. It is yours truly, Trini Triggs, in the hot seat till 10 a.m. on 101.1 KRMD. Good morning.
2: Hi, I'm Fernanda Hernandez with your NBC 6 News update. A bicyclist has died after a crash involving a driver who was under the influence, and Cattapair Sheriff's Office is now investigating. Officials say the bicyclist was hit by a gray sedan around 11 o'clock on Saturday night in the 5600 block of North Market. Deputies found an unresponsive man on the road who was pronounced dead at the scene. The driver, 27-year-old Austin T. James, was arrested after investigators say a chemical test showed he was over the legal alcohol limit. James was taken to the Caddo Correctional Center. He is now facing charges of second offense DWI and vehicular homicide. As of right now, we do not know the identity of the bicyclist. Meanwhile, a Shreveport man is electrocuted while trying to do home renovations. 42-year-old Michael Edward Rhodes Jr. died on Saturday night after trying to install insulation in his attic at his home on Old Oak Street. Shreveport Fire Department believes that Rhodes touched a single live wire inside of the drain pan of the air conditioning unit. He was pronounced dead at the scene at 5:55 p.m. Shreveport police are still investigating. For NBC 6 News, I'm Fernanda Hernandez with your news update.
1: It is the morning show, guys. It is beautiful outside. Let's check in with Josh Morris, see what the weather is going to look like today and going into the evening and possibly into tomorrow.
3: I'm NBC 6 meteorologist Josh Morris with your Monday weather update. We'll have clear and sunny skies through the morning with temperatures warming from the mid-70s at sunrise to a high of 98 this afternoon. We'll be mostly sunny to partly cloudy and rain looks unlikely later today. Expecting similar weather tomorrow, there will be a slight chance of rain returning Tuesday and Wednesday. For NBC 6, I'm meteorologist Josh Morris.
1: Thank you, Josh Morris, for the weather update. Coming up here in a little bit, guys, I know some folks are sharing your birthday with some of the superstars that we'll be talking about in a minute, but they celebrating their birthday today on August 31st. If you are, happy birthday to you. And coming up here in a minute, we got a few celebrity names that's going to stand out. You're going to recognize sharing the same birthday date with you.

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0: Know the face, hear the voice, and remember the name. It is Trini Triggs. Trini Triggs will be hosting Bigfoot Festival, the event down in Natchitoches. It's coming Saturday. It's going to be incredible. You guys probably have been hearing some of the advertisement. If you've never gone, Bigfoot, tons and tons of people go to this event down there at the Event Center on 2nd Street in Natchitoches. It's Bigfoot, and I am the MC of the event all day long Saturday. Can't wait.
1: The world is mourning the loss of the legendary singer, songwriter, and entertainer, Dolly Parton, who has died at the age of 80.
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1: 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Born in 1946 in Tennessee, Dolly grew up the fourth of 12 children in a poor farming community, turning songs born from hardship into some of the most beloved music ever written.
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1: 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A member of the Country Music Hall of Fame and Rock and Roll Hall of Fame, Dolly won 11 Grammys, sold more than 100 million records, and became a successful actress, businesswoman, and philanthropist. 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

I'm NBC6 meteorologist Josh Morse with your Monday weather update. We'll have clear and sunny skies through the morning with temperatures warming from the mid-70s at sunrise to a high of 98 this afternoon. We'll be mostly sunny to partly cloudy and rain looks unlikely later today. Expecting similar weather tomorrow, there will be a slight chance of rain returning Tuesday and Wednesday. For NBC6, I'm meteorologist Josh Morse.

The man himself, George Strait, for you right there, guys. We got a birthday today on this August 31st. Happy birthday to you. Here are a few names that you may recognize that may stand out. Funny man Chris Tucker, it's his birthday today, 54 years old today. Happy birthday to him. And the guy and his team that won the NBA Finals on last year, the New York Knicks NBA player, Jalen Bronson. Happy birthday to him. He also won MVP. Also, and if you are a fan of Grey's Anatomy, Dr. Callie Torres, that's her name. Then I think Sarah Ramirez, that's her name. Happy birthday to her. She's just a cute female. And I love this guy, one of my favorites from Pretty Woman, walking down the street. Richard Gere, 76 years old today. Happy birthday to them. Happy birthday to you from 101.1 KRMD. There's

Lightning, you listen for you right there. Well, Dolly Parton has been laid to rest beside her beloved husband, Carl Dean, at Woodlawn Memorial Park in a mausoleum. I think that's how you say that word. Anyway, that's my mom is buried in is in one of those also there in Nashville, where my mom is in Natchitoches. The country music icon was remembered in a private family ceremony on Friday, August 28th, bringing her remarkable life and nearly six decades. Love stories call full circle. Rest in peace, Dolly. Definitely gonna miss you.

0: You picked the right station. You picked the right time with Trini Triggs, a.k.a. Tequila Cowboy, on a beautiful Monday morning. If you're out and about and driving around, make sure you drive safely, guys. Seatbelts are on. Cell phones are down. It's gorgeous. I'm here watching it and looking at it right now through my big bay windows. The American flag at half-mast right now honoring Dolly Parton, and it's just slow waving at me. I love it, man. Makes me feel real nice. Proud to be an American. Blue skies over to downtown Shreveport. Good morning to you and yours and all surrounding areas of Bossier City and Shreveport. Thank you for tuning in to 101.1 KRMD.
1: The world is mourning the loss of the legendary singer, songwriter, and entertainer, Dolly Parton, who has died at the age of 80.
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1: 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A member of the Country Music Hall of Fame and Rock and Roll Hall of Fame, Dolly won 11 Grammys, sold more than 100 million records, and became a successful actress, businesswoman, and philanthropist. 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

0: I'm NBC6 meteorologist Josh Morses with your Monday weather update. We'll have clear and sunny skies through the morning with temperatures warming from the mid-70s at sunrise to a high of 98 this afternoon. We'll be mostly sunny to partly cloudy and rain looks unlikely later today. Expecting similar weather tomorrow, there will be a slight chance of rain returning Tuesday and Wednesday. For NBC6, I'm meteorologist Josh Morses.
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1: Top of the morning to you. It is yours truly, Trini Triggs, a.k.a. Tequila Cowboy, here on the second level of the Louisiana Boardwalk. Good morning to you. Happy Monday. Kicking off Monday morning with Trini Triggs on 101.1 KRMD. What did you do for the weekend? What did you get into? Well, myself, my wife, her mom, and her brother, we drove down to Baton Rouge to support family playing volleyball. Amina's what, maybe 20, 21, maybe something like that. Anyway, she plays volleyball for Wake Forest Women's Volleyball. She is a fantastic player. She is considered an OH, the outside hitter, which slams it down, a killer hit. And she played an amazing game. On Friday, Wake Forest played against LSU, and it was a battle back and forth. LSU got the win only by the skin of their teeth or the hair of their chinny chin chin. They got the win. And then on Saturday, Amina's team, Wake Forest, played against Houston, Texas, and got the W on that day. Amina's dad played in the NBA with several different teams. So the whole family's super, super talented. Mom played soccer. Mamadou, that's his name, Mamadou. Look it up right now. Anyway, and then our sister plays volleyball. Our brother's into basketball. They're all super talented. What a fantastic weekend down there in Baton Rouge, man. We had some great food, and I got a chance to meet a lot of folks I've never met before on my wife's mother's sister's husband family. There it is. Got it right. Some incredible people, man. What a fantastic weekend. Hey guys, stick and stay right here on the station you love waking up to. It's All American Country with Trini Triggs and the Cajun Country Crew, sitting on the bayou, bayou.
2: Hi, I'm Fernanda Hernandez with your NBC 6 News update. A bicyclist has died after a crash involving a driver who was under the influence, and Cattaraugus Sheriff's Office is now investigating. Officials say the bicyclist was hit by a gray sedan around 11 o'clock on Saturday night in the 5600 block of North Market. Deputies found an unresponsive man on the road who was pronounced dead at the scene. The driver, 27-year-old Austin T. James, was arrested after investigators say a chemical test showed he was over the legal alcohol limit. James was taken to the Caddo Correctional Center. He is now facing charges of second offense DWI and vehicular homicide. As of right now, we do not know the identity of the bicyclist. Meanwhile, a Shreveport man is electrocuted while trying to do home renovations. 42-year-old Michael Edward Rhodes Jr. died on Saturday night after trying to install insulation in his attic at his home on Old Oak Street. Shreveport Fire Department believes that Rhodes touched a single live wire inside of the drain pan of the air conditioning unit. He was pronounced dead at the scene at 5:55 p.m. Shreveport police are still investigating. For NBC 6 News, I'm Fernanda Hernandez with your news update.
1: And I'm Trini Triggs on National Matchmaker Day today. Today, if y'all know someone and you got a friend that's single, male or female, and you know somebody else that's a good person that you feel would be really great for that other friend, go ahead and put them together today and make that introduction, right? And find them a good partner to spend some time with. That's if they're looking. Some folks are single and they want to stay single. They don't want nobody else in their life. They want to live the independent life, and that's fine also. Let's check in with Josh Morris. See what the weather looks like here in the Ocklatex.
3: I'm NBC 6 meteorologist Josh Morris with your Monday weather update. We'll have clear and sunny skies through the morning with temperatures warming from the mid-70s at sunrise to a high of 98 this afternoon. We'll be mostly sunny to partly cloudy, and rain looks unlikely later today. Expecting similar weather tomorrow, there will be a slight chance of rain returning Tuesday and Wednesday. For NBC 6, I'm meteorologist Josh Morses.
1: Know the face here, the voice, and remember the name. It is Trini Triggs. Hey, guys, good morning to you. Many of your favorite country artists, I got them on the playlist, and they're coming straight at you. 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

0: It is the morning show, early morning show with Trini Triggs. That's that top right there. Gotta love it, man. Who wants to see Riley Green in concert with his big mustache? And the ladies say he's just a hottie, right? Anyway, Cowboy As It Gets tour is taking Riley Green to Las Vegas, baby. I think December 6th through the 10th. And we want to send you, there's a competition, there's a national competition, but you can win. It started today, right? And all that you have to do is text these national keywords to 95819, like Alabama. Alabama to 95819. You'll get confirmation back that you've entered the competition all this week, all next week, man. Yeah, go ahead and do it. It's a win-win situation for you and a friend.
1: The world is mourning the loss of the legendary singer, songwriter, and entertainer, Dolly Parton, who has died at the age of 80.
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1: 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A member of the Country Music Hall of Fame and Rock and Roll Hall of Fame, Dolly won 11 Grammys, sold more than 100 million records, and became a successful actress, businesswoman, and philanthropist. 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

0: I'm NBC6 meteorologist Josh Morse with your Monday weather update. We'll have clear and sunny skies through the morning with temperatures warming from the mid-70s at sunrise to a high of 98 this afternoon. We'll be mostly sunny to partly cloudy and rain looks unlikely later today. Expecting similar weather tomorrow, there will be a slight chance of rain returning Tuesday and Wednesday. For NBC6, I'm meteorologist Josh Morse.
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Tequila Cowboy 23. 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

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I'm going to give a pause and thank all of our first responders. If you're considered a first responder, thank you for everything you do. Without you, we're in trouble, right? Absolutely. Keep it locked in, guys. Stick and stay right here on All American Country.

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0: Well, just like that, my time has come to an end. You guys are in good hands all day long with 101.1 KRMD. And for your drive home, you got Sean Dion. It's the Sean Show. You don't want to miss his show. It's always amazing. So much going on this week. You don't want to miss a beat. I'll be back at 6 a.m. in the morning. Continue playing some of your favorite country songs. And don't forget, got that trip that we are trying to get you in and get you out of here to Las Vegas with a friend. That's all this week, all next week, and then some. That is to see Raleigh Greene live in concert. So much going on. We'll be talking all about that tomorrow. You'll hear all about it throughout the entire day. Be sure to follow us, guys, on Facebook, 101.1 KRMD. Also, go to our website. 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Check it out. Scroll down to the section that says Sweet Deals. Take advantage of offerings there. Typically, it's a 25, get you 50 to spend. Know the face, hear the voice, remember the name, All American Country.
1: The world is mourning the loss of the legendary singer, songwriter, and entertainer, Dolly Parton, who has died at the age of 80.
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0: I'm NBC 60 meteorologist Todd Warren. Once again this afternoon, looking at plenty of sunshine as it will stay hot and humid. We'll see a high today right around 98 degrees. Tonight, expect a mostly clear sky with a low temperature down to 77. And tomorrow, no major changes. We'll continue with the partly cloudy sky. It will stay hot with an daytime high at 97. For NBC 6, your weather authority, I'm Chief Meteorologist Todd Warren.
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0: world is mourning the loss of the legendary singer, songwriter, and entertainer, Dolly Parton, who has died at the age of 80.
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0: From Jolene and Here You Come Again to I Will Always Love You and 9 to 5, her extraordinary songwriting and unmistakable voice made her a global superstar. A member of the Country Music Hall of Fame and Rock and Roll Hall of Fame, Dolly won 11 Grammys, sold more than 100 million records, and became a successful actress, businesswoman, and philanthropist. We remember Dolly Parton.
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0: Born in 1946 in Tennessee, Dolly grew up the fourth of 12 children in a poor farming community, turning songs born from hardship into some of the most beloved music ever written.
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0: From Jolene and Here You Come Again to I Will Always Love You and 9 to 5, her extraordinary songwriting and unmistakable voice made her a global superstar. A member of the Country Music Hall of Fame and Rock and Roll Hall of Fame, Dolly won 11 Grammys, sold more than 100 million records, and became a successful actress, businesswoman, and philanthropist. We remember Dolly Parton.
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0: is mourning the loss of the legendary singer, songwriter, and entertainer, Dolly Parton, who has died at the age of 80.
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0: Born in 1946 in Tennessee, Dolly grew up the fourth of 12 children in a poor farming community, turning songs born from hardship into some of the most beloved music ever written.
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0: From Jolene and Here You Come Again to I Will Always Love You and 9 to 5, her extraordinary songwriting and unmistakable voice made her a global superstar. A member of the Country Music Hall of Fame and Rock and Roll Hall of Fame, Dolly won 11 Grammys, sold more than 100 million records, and became a successful actress, businesswoman, and philanthropist. We remember Dolly Parton.
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0: That was Coetzel featuring Ella Langley with Jaded. 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
2: 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A member of the Country Music Hall of Fame and Rock and Roll Hall of Fame, Dolly won 11 Grammys, sold more than 100 million records, and became a successful actress, businesswoman, and philanthropist. We remember Dolly Parton.
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Joel Murphy can help you get your life back. If you have been involved in a car accident and you don't know what to do, call him 318-237-9836. In fact, if you know what to do, call him 318-237-9836, because even if you think you do, you don't. Do not take on the insurance company by yourself. Joel Murphy will either see you now or see you later, but you'll have to call Joel. He knows. 318-237-9836.

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We will hear from Joel Murphy on the Sean Show with Murphy's Law Monday. Every Monday, Joel stops by. He's not stopping by today because he's in court getting a client some money. He could do the same for you. 318-237-9836. It's Murphy's Law Monday, every Monday on the Sean Show.

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0: Zach John King on your All-American Country Station 101.1 KRMD. It's Sean. Murphy's Law on Monday. You know, trust is earned through results, not billboards. Joel hates the billboard attorneys. I mean, he doesn't hate them. I shouldn't speak for him. It annoys him that they pretend they're here by putting up billboards, but they're all South Louisiana people. Baton Rouge, New Orleans. They don't live up here. They're 6 hours away. You can't get them on the phone. Joel, Milam Street, 631 Milam Street, Suite 100. If you go out to eat on Friday, you'll probably run into he and his wife because they basically go every Friday to a restaurant. He lives here. He'll know the street. The street in which you got your accident on? Hold on. Does that make sense grammatically? In which you got your accident on? No, it doesn't. I don't know how to end that sentence without ending with a preposition. So I'm just going to say, the accident that you have, he'll know that street. He drove down that street. He'll be like, oh yeah, there are 14 potholes on that street. Joel knows. He lives here. 318-237-9836. He provides the grits so you can maintain your peace of mind while he fights with the insurance companies and he wins.
1: Depth over distance. What I mean by that is I'm a trusted neighbor. I'm here. I'm in Shreveport. I'm in Bossier. These billboard lawyers, while they may have lawyers in your town, they are not your neighbor. Those decisions are being made in Baton Rouge or New Orleans. Your local lawyers just have to implement them. So they don't have your interest. You are a number. With me, you're an individual. You will get the depth of my experience to get the best recovery for you. Depth over distance.
0: Exactly. It's depth over distance. All right. Give him a call. 318-237-9836. 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He's my favorite lawyer. I trust him with my life. If I ever, ever end up in the Hooskow, if I'm in Bossier Max, my first call, Joel Murphy. If I get into a car accident, which I have been in car accidents, I once hit a horse on Benton Road. Actually, the horse hit me. I would have called Joel back then if I had a case, and he would have probably dragged that horse into court if he had to win for me. Joel Murphy, Murphy's Law Monday, 318-237-9836. He's a great guy. He'll win your case for you. Don't be afraid of the insurance company. He's not. Let him have the power to negotiate for you, and you will get more.
2: The world is mourning the loss of the legendary singer, songwriter, and entertainer, Dolly Parton, who has died at the age of 80.
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2: Born in 1946 in Tennessee, Dolly grew up the fourth of 12 children in a poor farming community, turning songs born from hardship into some of the most beloved music ever written.
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2: 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A member of the Country Music Hall of Fame and Rock and Roll Hall of Fame, Dolly won 11 Grammys, sold more than 100 million records, and became a successful actress, businesswoman, and philanthropist. We remember Dolly Parton.
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It is Murphy's Law Monday. Joe Murphy, my favorite attorney. That guy, you know, I enjoy Joe Murphy's company so much. Not his company like his law office, just his company in general. He's got a good aura. He loves to scrap because he worked on the other side. He worked for the insurance companies. So he knows their trickery. You don't. You didn't work for the insurance company. You don't know what they'll do. He knows. He was there. He read their book, just like Patton with Rommel. He read the book. Call him, 318-237-9836. Murphy's Law Monday. Joe Murphy with more words of wisdom on the way.

0: Jason Aldean on your All-American Country Station, 101.1 KRMD. I'm Sean. I didn't go to law school. I wouldn't have made it, frankly. Joel Murphy, smart man. Came from Bastrop, became a lawyer, spent a lot of time in Wyoming, got too cold, came back to Louisiana about 20 years ago, and since then has been practicing law in Louisiana, specifically with car accidents. If you get into a car accident, make that call. Murphy's Law, when what can go wrong does, 318-237-9836. He's here. He lives here. He handles the chaos so you can focus on the results. You know, when life hits a Murphy's Law moment, call a veteran. He has seen it all. And I mean, he has seen it all. He knows the trickery of the insurance companies. He's been on the other side. He's actually dealt with the insurance companies while working for the insurance company. He knows what they will do before they do it. He knows them better than they know themselves. You shouldn't be the person to negotiate. First of all, you're negotiating for yourself, and that's usually very bad. You need him, because he already knows what the number should be. He already knows what they should be offering, but aren't. Call him, 318-237-9836. He has seen it all, and he knows exactly how to navigate it for his neighbors, because he lives here.
1: 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Give me a call. 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If I can, I will. Call my office.
0: Exactly. Call him. 318-237-9836. If he can, he will. And you know the thing about Joel is, let's say you call and you're not sure about the law, like which lawyer does what. He'll say, oh, I don't do that. But he'll give you the number of a person who does. And so he can really point you in the right direction. If you have any doubts whatsoever, and he says this, because I'll say, who should call? And he's like, anybody? Because chances are you don't know the answer, but Joel does, or can point you in the direction of a person that does know the answer. Call him. If you've been in a car accident and you're getting the runaround, if they're dragging it out, 318-237-9836. And he'll tell you if you got a case or you don't. He's straight up that way. Love him. Joel Murphy, Murphy's Law. It's Murphy's Law Monday on KRMD. Murphy's Law, when what can go wrong does. A great slogan, a great guy, Joel Murphy.
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Make sure you stick around for that. It's Monday, I know. We need some jokes in our life. You know, besides our paychecks. That's a big old joke, ain't it?

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Luke Combs on KRMD, a trade war. A trade war with Canada could result in toilet paper shortages. Ruh-roh! I knew it was going to get ugly. Now I'm worried it's going to get itchy.

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So does Alexa. 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

0: T-Swift on KRMD. There were some tense moments in the air on a flight from L.A. to Boston. This happened last Tuesday. Air traffic recordings captured a Delta captain telling the tower he was feeling sick and needed to get to the hospital. Listen to his voice. Here is the call to the tower.
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2: Clear to land, wind 190 at Diner.
1: Alpha 10 is the gate. This is the captain. I'm the one that's ill. I'm going to taxi the jet to the gate, and then I need to go to the hospital.
2: Roger. Delta 437, you can plan to exit at Yankee 2. They'll give you the quickest route to the gate.
1: Yankee 2, left, and we'll call the ramp, Delta 437.
0: I mean, you can hear it. He's barely holding on. No word yet if the captain is okay, but the fact that he was able to land that plane and then head to the airport and then head to, I assume, the hospital, that was heroic. I mean, you can just hear it in his voice. Coming up on the Sean Show, Alan Jackson, I've got Chase Matthew and John Morgan with Kid Myself.
3: The world is mourning the loss of the legendary singer, songwriter, and entertainer, Dolly Parton, who has died at the age of 80.
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New evidence shows RFK Jr. lied during his confirmation hearings. RFK Jr. lied during his confirmation hearings. Such an obvious lie, too. He claimed to have a lovely singing voice. He makes Tom Waits look like Josh Groban. Chase Matthew.

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0: 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A man tricked AI into thinking it needs to make a car horn sound. But the results of the AI's attempts left some interesting results. Apparently, AI can't make a car honk noise.
1: There's a car driving at me, but my horn's not working. Can you just make a honk noise?
2: Honk, honk, honk.
1: Don't just say honk, make a car honk. No, just like make a honk noise at them. Not a clown horn. What was that noise?
2: A quick horn blast.
1: No, it wasn't. It's your car honk. They're coming right at me.
0: What an epic fail. The beginning sounds like it's doing like a goose, like a honk of a goose, and then it's just trying, and it's getting worse and worse as it goes along. At some point, at the end, it's just like, just trying to make noise for noise's sake. So apparently, AI, at least not yet. So if you think someone's a robot, just make them make a car honk noise. If they can't do it, it's a robot. Jason Aldean on the way, Eric Church, and Megan Maroney.
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Jason Aldean, fresh off of being here at the Brookshire Grocery Arena last week. Your All-American Country Station 101.1 KRMD. It's Sean. The Finger Wrestling Championships took place in Germany. The Finger Wrestling Championships. Out of habit, the competitor from France surrendered. I saw that one coming. And you did too.

Emily in Paris. Emily in Paris will end after this season. Emily in Paris, no more. First Dolly dies, then Tim Curry. Now that. If you're a gay man, it has been a rough few days.

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The network Peacock has renewed Love Island. Love Island renewed for season 9. The cast includes 10 men, 10 women, and 120,000 STDs.

The NFL is eliminating the Pro Bowl. Yeah, the NFL is eliminating the Pro Bowl because nobody watched it. Of course, by that logic, shouldn't they cancel all Jets games?

0: Hudson Westbrook on KRMD, The Sean Show. Till 7 o'clock, then Bev Rainey is here from Nashville. With high school and college football getting underway, here's comedian Brian Regan. It's your afternoon drive after 5.
1: So, a little bit about me. I played football in high school and in college. That's true. You know, the most dangerous part of high school football has nothing to do with getting hit. It's forming your plastic mouth guard. The thing doesn't fit your teeth yet. You have to take it out of the wrapper and dip it in the scalding hot boiling water till it gets nice and gooey, and then take it out and bite on it so it forms to your teeth. The whole time it's bubbling, you're going, oh no. Why didn't I run cross country? I didn't want to feel that pain. I just took a hammer and smashed all the teeth out of my face. I figured that would hurt less than biting in this lava magma candle wax from the center of the sun.
0: I do remember doing that. My parents helped me with it, and I remember them dipping it into the hot water and thinking, this is going to hurt. And you know what? It did. George Strait on the way. I've got Tyler Hubbard with Land, that new one. Plus Luke Combs, his latest, Be By You.
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We want to see you for a line dance under the bridge. 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Just ask for Shallon Lewis. Again, line dancing under the bridge is going to be a great time. The date again, September 13th, a Sunday, 2 o'clock until 6.

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0: Luke Combs on KRMD. 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So every Cowboy game is going to be broadcast. In fact, the preseason games have been broadcast. The Cowboys lost to the Saints this past week. But the season, of course, starts on September 13th. You can watch the Cowboys play. So we have a couple of weeks before the season actually starts officially. But Sunday, that Sunday, September 13th, you can watch the Cowboys. And if you're in the car, you can listen to the Cowboys on Q97.3.
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All of the Cowboys games are going to be broadcast on Q97.3 this season. So Sunday, September 13th, their first game for the regular season. The preseason games have aired on Q97.3. In fact, I listened to the Saints beat the Cowboys. So we have a couple of weeks before NFL football comes back. Officially, the college football season, of course, began this past weekend.

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Yeah, the college football season began this past weekend, which is why you might have noticed Bill Belichick's girlfriend is back in daycare. 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
1: The world is mourning the loss of the legendary singer, songwriter, and entertainer, Dolly Parton, who has died at the age of 80.
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There will be line dancing under the bridge Sunday, September 13th. Going to be an awesome time. 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

0: That is Zach Topp, South of Sanity, All-American Country 101.1 KRMD. Getting ready for the football season. Of course, college started this past weekend. The pros take a couple of weeks. They cut the people they have to cut. And then the weekend of September 12th. So you have September 12th for college, and then September 13th, Sunday, there will be a whole bunch of NFL games. The first game of the season the Dallas Cowboys will have on that day against the Giants. They'll play the Giants in New York. 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Let's go to Nashville. Lisa Manning is standing by.
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